Styling up, just like a rich nigga staircase. No fly zone, please stay the fuck out my airspace. Niggas say things behind backs that they wouldn't dare say. Know it's on sight when I see you, I'm working at Squarespace. Yeah.

0: Classic, baby. Turn motherfucking lights down. Esco, what up?
1: What up, homie?
0: I mean, it's what you expected, ain't it? Let's go.

When you walk in the bar and you're dressed like a star, rocking your F-me pumps.

struggling right now. We all are, in different ways. It's like a new world that we don't even know. It's hard to sleep, even harder to dream. But look, you got 7 billion brothers and sisters all in the same boat. So don't panic. Life has a way of surviving and going on and on.

to kill. You and I are nothing to it. It has no heart or soul or conscience. Do we fear it? Yeah. Do we cower before it? Hell no. We're the blood and guts human race.

0: of Justice of the European Union to defend its institutional rights. The committee can also offer its opinion on any topic if it feels something goes against local or regional interests.
1: To learn more about the Court of Justice and its work, listen to the podcast, The Court of Justice of the European Union, from the Jargon Jungle series, produced by the European Parliament.
0: In 1992, the Maastricht Treaty established the Committee of the Regions, a body that would represent politicians from the EU's regions and serve as a link between people living in the EU and the EU institutions. The committee's first session took place in Brussels in 1994. Originally, the members were appointed by the EU countries, and their term lasted for 4 years.
1: Its composition changed after the Treaty of Nice, leading to the structure the Committee of the Regions has today. Members now serve for 5 years and, although it was not a requirement previously, they must now be part of a regional or local government.
0: The Committee of the Regions has 329 members who come together in its plenary sessions. They represent over 92,000 municipalities and 240 regions from across the EU.
1: EU countries are represented in the Committee of the Regions in proportion to their population size, much like in the European Parliament. In the Committee of the Regions, countries of similar sizes are allocated the same number of seats. For instance, Germany, France and Italy have the most representatives, with 24 members each. In contrast, Malta, the smallest EU country, has just 5 representatives, while Cyprus and Luxembourg each have 6. This approach stops larger countries from having too much power, while still taking population size into account.
0: As is the case in the European Parliament, members are organised into political groups. The members of the committee elect its president and first vice president for terms lasting 2.5 years. They work together with the commissions of the Committee of the Regions to provide opinions, reports and resolutions, which the committee votes on in plenary.
1: But the committee isn't just about politics. One of its objectives is to encourage participation at regional, local, and individual levels. Regional and local authorities, associations, NGOs, experts, academics, and civil society can take part in surveys, consultations, and events. One such event is the European Week of Regions and Cities, which takes place every October in Brussels and lasts 4 days. It brings together politicians, experts, companies, financial institutions, and local and European associations. During the event, over 1,000 speakers discuss local and regional policies in the EU.
0: The committee also organises the European Entrepreneurial Region Award. It is open to all regions with political powers and is an opportunity for EU regions and cities to be rewarded for their entrepreneurial policy strategy. The winners are granted the label European Entrepreneurial Region for a specific year. In 2025, the label was awarded to Galicia in Spain, Krapina Zagorje in Croatia, and Mazovia in Poland.
1: The European Committee of the Regions also encourages young politicians to participate and provides them with tailored training. The committee invites young leaders to its plenary sessions and events like the European Summit of Regions and Cities, where they can meet mayors, regional leaders, and members of the European Parliament.
0: The European Committee of the Regions acts as a bridge between the EU institutions and people by strengthening the voice of local and regional authorities who are in close contact with their local communities. Brussels and Strasbourg may seem far away to many of us, but the Committee of the Regions brings them much closer to home.
1: This podcast is brought to you by the European Parliament.
2: Mercosur je savez zemalja Latinske Amerike i važan trgovinski partner Europske unije. Unija već dugo radi na tome da trgovanje s Mercosurom postane jednostavnije i jeftinije, ali izazovi su i dalje prisutni. Slušate povećanje očekivanja, bolje zakonodavstvo. U ovoj epizodi govorimo o mogućnostima i izazovima koje donosi trgovinski sporazum s Mercosurom i što Unija poduzima kako bi